It is now the drive at 5. I'm driving you home, and that's driven by Rogers Motors. And I got the flashback coming up here pretty soon. It's a bit of a weird question,

But if you take a second and listen, you got it. It's not a hard question, it's just kind of strange. Until then, Kashmir, Led Zeppelin with Nirvana coming up afterwards. Rest of the hour, Rammstein, Who, Incubus, Jackal, Evanescence. Plenty of great stuff.

0: quiz. Today, we're looking at two famous Rock and Roll Hall of Fame inductees with something in common, their names. That's Stephen Stills, who you know from Crosby, Stills, and Nash in his solo work. Aerosmith frontman Steven Tyler, the vocal half of the self-proclaimed Toxic Twins.
1: What's your name? What's your real name?
0: Two guys with the same name, except for one thing. They only sound the same. One spells it with a V, and the other is a PH. You know which is which?
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0: Between our two

0: Stevens, Tyler, and Stills, which one spells it with a PH and which with a V?
1: It's the Flashback Pop Quiz. 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

I can't believe we're already in July. 4th of July is just right around the corner. What do you got going on? You got any plans? I think, well, I know what my plans are. I'm going to be here covering for Mojo from 7 to midnight, so I'll be hanging out with you for the fireworks show. But other than that, I think I'm pretty much just going to be relaxing.

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It's cooling off here pretty soon. It is still, I mean, it's still mid-70s, and it's hot, sunny out, but

Sun should be going down here in a couple hours. Should be cooling off. Maybe if you have the time, go out for a walk or something. Enjoy no more rain. Just breathe. Pearl Jam on Z-Rock.

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1: 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And as for weather tonight, it will drop down to a low of 53, decreasing clouds. Tomorrow's going to be a little cloudy and a high of 83. Friday, a high of 88. Independence Day, the 4th of July, is going to be high of 92. And Sunday, high of 93. All those nights are going to be high 50s, low 60s. At the moment, it's clear. It's 75. Here's a call request that came in out of Clarkston. Ozzy Osbourne, 2007 Black Rain, I Don't Want to Stop, on 96.5.

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It's now 7 o'clock. Sun's going down here pretty soon. I got about an hour left with me to hang out with you. Quick reminder that Mariners are finishing the series with the Angels tomorrow at 6:40 on FM 95.5 and AM 950. They're taking the day off today because they won yesterday. It was a pretty good win. Final score was 3-8. I was incorrect the first time I said it. But yeah, 3-8. They're doing pretty good so far. Talk on what they win tomorrow. Chill.

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2: 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And looking at the weather tonight, it will be a low of 53 with some clouds. With tomorrow, Thursday, being a high of 83, a little cloudy as well. But past that, it's going to keep getting warmer and nice and sunny. That Thursday night, low of 57, Friday, high of 88, Independence Day, high of 92, and Sunday, high of 93. And all the rest of those nights, going to be high 50s, low 60s. Moment, sun's starting to head down here pretty soon, so it's clear, it's 75. Here's Jimi Hendrix, 51st anniversary of Z-Rock.

That's going to do it for me tonight. I'm out of here, and I hope you have a great evening. I'll be back here tomorrow, regular time, to hang out with you. And then, well, I'll have the third off. I won't be here for the third, but I'll be back here on Saturday for 4th of July to hang out with you. I'll leave you with Pearl Jam, Black. Have a great night.

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0: 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Open now through July 5th from 9 to 9. 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
0: No, a dance too?
1: Come on, Ava. Silk almond milk. Starts the morning on a high note.
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0: ABC News. I'm Sherry Preston. About 180 million of us now in the thick of it. This heat dome covering much of the east. ABC senior meteorologist Lee Goldberg.
1: Extreme heat warnings from the Midwest into parts of the Northeast. We'll drop those heat warnings as we go through Friday in parts of the Midwest. But for today, feels like 100 to 115 across much of the east. A high level 4 extreme heat risk as we go into Friday in the Mid-Atlantic back to the Ohio Valley. This is when the heat peaks into Thursday and Friday.
0: Due in court today in New York, the couple who got past security at the Empire State Building and made it all the way to the very top of the spire before unfurling a flag. They also got engaged at the top of the building while they were up there. Russia's overnight attacks on the Ukrainian capital of Kyiv now blamed for at least 20 deaths. Dozens more people are hurt. Pope Leo coming down hard on a traditionalist group that bucked the Vatican and consecrated 4 bishops, the Pope declaring a schism and excommunicating them. This is ABC News.
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0: 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The weather forecast is coming up next. And good morning. 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
6: 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It's Everlast Rain Gutters. Today's forecast, nice and sunny, mid-80s for the daytime high. Partly cloudy on the way tonight with lows near 54. More sunshine tomorrow, upper 80s to right around 90. More of the same on the 4th of July. Lots of sunshine. It's 54 now. 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

Shinedown knows how to crank out the hit songs, don't they? Dance Kid Dance, Shinedown, this morning on Z-Rock. And this is a brand new song. This is called Do It For The Love. 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

0: ABC News. I'm Sherry Preston. Companies across the country pulling back on hiring last month. The Labor Department says about 57,000 jobs were created, about half of what was expected. Jobs numbers for both April and May were both revised lower as well. Job one for about 180 million of us is finding out ways to make it through the triple-digit heat dome that's dropped into one of the eastern half of the country with a vengeance. ABC's Rhiannon Alley.
1: In Minnesota, a boy on the field for the national anthem at a minor league game collapsing from dehydration Tuesday. One of the players carrying him off the field. Sparkle Martin, overcome by the heat while waiting for a bus, collapsing to the ground.
2: I kind of fell to my knees and immediately knew I was having a heat stroke.
1: Officials reminding everyone to stay cool and to hydrate.
0: Russia overnight hammering the Ukrainian capital of Kyiv with a drone and missile attack that went on for 11 hours. Officials say at least 20 people were killed. This is ABC News.
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7: Mostly sunny skies today with a high near 83. Partly cloudy tonight. Overnight lows near 54. And mostly sunny tomorrow and warmer with a high around 87. Currently 55 degrees in Lewiston. Good morning. I'm Brian Danner. A Lewiston man has been sentenced to a minimum 7 years in prison for attempted strangulation. According to a news release from the Nez Perce County Prosecutor's Office, 46-year-old Joseph Witherup was charged with attempted strangulation by the Lewiston Police Department on September 20, 2025, after he violently attacked his ex-girlfriend in her apartment by punching and strangling her multiple times. He fled the scene and ultimately was arrested a few blocks away. After listening to arguments, District Court Judge Mark Munson found that Witherup, as a multi-time offender, poses a risk to future romantic partners. The court explained that the defendant has established a dangerous behavioral pattern, which is likely to reoccur, and sentenced Witherup to a minimum sentence of 7 years and up to 15 years in prison. The Idaho Transportation Department wants to hear what you think about several projects around the state. Many of the proposals are in north central Idaho. One in Lewiston includes work to Bryden Canyon Road. They would redo the roadway, add flashing speed signs, a rumble strip, and more at the cost of about $1.7 million. Another project includes 8th Street from Bryden Canyon Road to Main Street for new lights, striping, and part of it would get a

0: turning lane. That would cost about $1.8 million. There's also $1.2 million to improve Tammany Creek Road and nearly $1.5 million on Volmer Road changes. A project in Lapway would add a turning lane on U.S. Highway 95 at Red Duck Lane for about $300,000. If you'd like to see all the projects and submit your comments, you can do so through the ITD website. We've set up a link at koze.com. Interlink is hosting a community potluck in downtown Lewiston. You can join your family, friends, and neighbors for a meal at Brackenberry Square. It's coming up Saturday from 5 to 7 p.m. Everyone's welcome and there's no cost. They'll provide tables, chairs, cutlery, and water. They just need you to bring some food to share. In sports, the Mariners look to complete a series sweep of the Los Angeles Angels tonight in Seattle. The series was paused yesterday to accommodate the FIFA World Cup being played at nearby Lumen Field. The Mariners are 44-43, tied for first place in the American League West Division. The Angels are 36-51 and are in last place in the division. Tonight's first pitch is set for 6:40 from T-Mobile Park with live radio coverage in the LC Valley on 95.5 FM and AM 950 KOZE and in the Upper Clearwater Valley on AM 1300 KLER. I'm Brian Danner, LC Valley News.
1: So last night that I was playing some trivia about when the questions have been passed in, you know, because you can't have your phones out, we would check the soccer match, and then we see somebody gets a red card, gets tossed out.
0: Yeah, arguably our best player. Arguably.
1: And do I don't know anything about soccer. I'm learning, like a lot of people, every four years.
0: Well, that's the thing about it. That's what I like about it. Learn something.
1: Yeah.
0: It was a controversial call. I mean, there was a cleat down a guy's leg, kind of caught his foot. I don't know that it qualified as a red card, but they did, and he can't play against Belgium Monday night.
1: I was wondering, is he out the next game as well? Wow.
0: Yeah, I think there might be a road to appeal, but it's rare that that's ever.
1: That's too bad if it's controversial, you know, and then the guy can't play. But that was cool to see him score one more
0: It was great.
1: Goal and
0: it was exciting.
1: Win. So.
0: Cool. They didn't play great, but they played gritty. Yeah, it was good.
1: I was excited for you because I knew you'd be watching.
0: I watched it, yes.
1: And then I knew that, you know, they score again. I'm like, oh, this is getting interesting.
0: I'll be all over it Monday night. They have gone crazy in Seattle hosting, you know, because they're hosting some of the rounds and the things that I've read about the experience in Seattle has been really, really good.
1: Good.
0: A lot of people are saying it's the best venue in the World Cup this year.
1: Oh, I love that. Yeah. I love that. Man was arrested Monday after police said he tried to break in and steal a bunch of stuff in a Tulsa machine shop. Responded about 12:20 in the morning Monday after the business owner saw something on the cameras, so the police arrived, spotted a 35-year-old dude named Kerry Sharp, who ran from the scene. He jumped several fences surrounding nearby businesses before attempting to hide underneath a marked Tulsa police car. They took him into incident. I'll hide underneath one of these dudes' cars. They'll never find me here.
0: Would have been hilarious if they hadn't found him.
1: Yeah, that's not real bright, sir.
0: There's a pretty inconspicuous place to hide.
1: Squish. Oh. Was my Texas drawl really solid during that
0: Solidly,
1: whole thing?
0: Completely.
1: You couldn't imagine that I lived in Idaho at that moment, right?
0: Are you kidding me?
1: You sounded like the same California or Florida guy, but hey, that's all right.
0: Mighty Southern Idaho.

0: What's your guess? Call now to answer today's question at 208-746-1995.
1: Please give me the answer.
0: What's your guess?
2: Welcome to the game for Thursday. Here we go. 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

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It's great. 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It's Camp Cabin and Home in North Lewiston. 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

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Nice and sunny today, mid-80s for the daytime high. Partly cloudy tonight with lows in the mid-50s. Tomorrow, sunny skies, upper 80s for the high. Coming up on the 4th of July, low 90s.

0: ABC News, I'm Sherry Preston. The biggest fireworks show in the nation, in fact, in the world, will be in Washington, D.C. this 4th of July. But with heat and humidity at record levels, health officials are warning that prolonged exposure to the particulate matter from the explosives could lead to elevated levels of pollution for up to 6 hours afterwards. Continued questions about the couple who managed to climb to the very top of the Empire State Building Wednesday. Police are still trying to figure out how they did it.
1: Specially trained officers, including one who just graduated this week from the emergency service school, intercepted the couple on their descent.
2: You can't be up here.
1: And took them into custody.
3: Yeah, I'm okay.
1: An eyewitness said she saw the couple sneak through a maintenance hatch on the 102nd floor.
0: ABC's Aaron Katursky, the couple who got married or actually engaged up there, are facing multiple charges. Major assault on Kyiv overnight. Moscow pounding Ukraine's capital city for 11 hours. 20 people killed. This is ABC News.
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8: Sunshine in the forecast today with a high near 83. Partly cloudy tonight. Overnight lows around 54. More sunshine tomorrow and warmer with a high topping out around 87. Currently 57 degrees in Lewiston. Good morning. I'm Brian Danner. Next summer, two of Asotin County's most used roads will be getting upgrades. At Monday's County Commissioners meeting, they approved agreements with Keller Associates in

0: engineering firm to get plans going for Fleshman Way from the Southway Bridge to 15th Street and 15th Street from Highland Avenue up the hill to Valley View Drive. Assotin County has grants to fully fund both projects. The funds are federal dollars funneled through the Washington State Department of Transportation. Fleshman Way will get a chip seal coat and has a grant of $473,000 to cover the cost. The last time it was resealed was in 2018. The 15th Street project will have new street lights, possibly some new signs, and improved striping. Much of the concern is actually on Scenic Way into the Heights. It will have better lighting and thicker fog lines on the sides. It has a grant of $850,000 to cover the cost. It's phase one of work to 15th Street. Phase two goes from Highland to Bridge Street, but will have to wait until the county can get funding. Both projects will happen at the same time next summer. Governor Brad Little has proclaimed today as Wildland Firefighter Day in Idaho, joining the national observance recognizing the dedication, service, and sacrifice of wildland firefighters and support personnel across the country. Wildland Firefighter Day honors the men and women who work tirelessly to protect lives, property, natural resources, and communities from the threat of wildfire. The observance also recognizes the many individuals who support wildfire response efforts, including dispatchers, aviation personnel, equipment operators, incident management teams, prevention specialists, communications personnel, and agency support staff. The American Automobile Association predicts as a record 72.2 million Americans, including 426,000 Idahoans, prepare to travel over the Independence Day holiday, gas prices continue to drop. Matthew Condi with Idaho AAA says today's average price for a gallon of regular in the Gem State is $4.11, 13 cents less than a week ago, and 54 cents less than a month ago.
1: What Idaho drivers are paying is a far cry from the recent peak of $4.70 back in late April. Crude oil prices have come down as the market has shown some guarded optimism about tensions in the Middle East being relieved. But the peace is fragile, as we just saw over the weekend. Any surge in the conflict can have a direct effect on oil and pump prices. Even so, AAA does not expect gas prices to deter the record number of people projected to hit the roads and take to the skies. The worst days on the road will be Thursday and Sunday, so get an early start to avoid some of the heavy traffic.
0: Condi urges travelers to celebrate responsibly and never drive angry, drowsy, or impaired. In sports, the United States men's national soccer team beat Bosnia-Herzegovina 2-0 in the World Cup round of 32 last night in Santa Clara. The win marks the first time since 2002 the U.S. has advanced to the round of 16. Up next, the Americans will face Belgium in another knockout round game Monday at 5 p.m. from Lumen Field in Seattle with live television coverage on Fox. I'm Brian Danner, LC Valley News.
2: Well, Brian Danner, LC Valley News, we've got a question for you as soon as the official music is in place. Here it is. Thank you.

0: Nothing like being prepared. Huh? Nothing like being prepared.
1: Well, let's just wait until you hear the answer.
0: Oh, boy. Recent study found that people... Wait. I started to give away tomorrow's question. I was working ahead, Brian.
1: Oh.
0: Here we go. Nearly a third of people surveyed said they bought this. They bought this item because they were influenced by a friend. Nearly a third of the people who bought this item were influenced by a friend. What do you think the answer is on that one? Nearly a third of the people surveyed say they bought this because they were influenced by a friend. What is it?
1: A brand of beer.
0: Hey, that's a great guess. That's a good one. Nobody said that yet. I was surprised. All right, 746-1995.
2: Instapot.
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1: Good morning.
0: Good morning.
1: What was your question? I missed it.
0: Nearly a third of people surveyed say they bought this because they were influenced by a friend.
1: Oh, a car.
0: Quaaludes is the answer. No, I'm just kidding.

0: because they were influenced by a friend. What is it?
1: In my experience, I had a girlfriend who talked me into a thong.
0: And how did you like it?
1: That was the worst invention known to mankind. And I will not be influenced by that anymore.
0: Now, what didn't you like about the thong?
1: Well, you had to callus up, for one, and then keep it clean. And it just, to me, it wasn't very sexy. It's not very fun.
0: Well, I only thing I have here at the radio station is some dental floss and back, so I'll go try to make myself a thong.
1: Don't do it. That's all I recommend.
2: Go for it.
0: Ouchie. 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
1: Bye.
0: Wow. All right, let's give out today's answer.
3: Air fryer.
0: Today's answer was the air fryer. That's what you said. You're in it to win it for the cash. Thanks for playing. What's your guess?
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0: From 11 till 2, it's All-American Hot Dogs. 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

Sunny skies the rest of today, 85 or so for the daytime high. Tonight, some clouds and 55, and then tomorrow, nice and sunny, almost 90 degrees. 4th of July, nice and sunny. It's going to be in the low 90s, 59 now.

0: 1987 was the year. Appetite for Destruction was the album. Guns N' Roses on Z-Rock 96.5. 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

0: Look at that guy over there. It's Brian Danner getting set, getting ready for LC Valley News, coming at you live right after we hear from ABC Radio News live from New York City. Let's do that right now.
1: ABC News, I'm Sherry Preston. New jobs numbers out today show a lower than expected number of businesses were hiring last month. Big drop from the month before. University of Michigan economics professor Justin Wolfer says it was a sobering wake up.
2: After the previous jobs report, it was a yabba dabba doo moment. It looked like the economy was sailing forward and was downright strong. But this has caused us not just this month's number, but a couple of the revisions to the previous months. It has brought us back down to this is healthy, but it's not amazing.
1: The Trump administration plans a big fireworks display in Washington, D.C. for America's 250th birthday. However, the administration is also reportedly eyeing the prospect of dangerous air pollution as a result. The revelry expected amid the scorching heat wave that could trigger respiratory issues for some. An 11-hour bombardment of Kyiv, Russian drones and missiles pounding Ukraine's capital, killing at least 21 people. Families had to move underground, some of them taking shelter in the subways. This is ABC News.
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5: Sunshine today with a high around 83. Partly cloudy tonight. Overnight lows about 54. And mostly sunny and warmer tomorrow with a high near 87. Currently 61 degrees in Lewiston. Good morning. I'm Brian Danner. A Lewiston man has been sentenced to a minimum 7 years in prison for attempted strangulation. According to a news release from the Nez Perce County Prosecutor's Office, 46-year-old Joseph Witherup was charged with attempted strangulation by the Lewiston Police Department on September 20, 2025, after he violently attacked his ex-girlfriend in her apartment by punching and strangling her multiple times. He fled the scene and ultimately was arrested a few blocks away. After listening to arguments, District Court Judge Mark Monson found that Witherup, as a multi-time offender, poses a risk to future romantic partners. The court explained that the defendant has established a dangerous behavioral pattern, which is likely to reoccur, and sentenced Witherup to a minimum sentence of 7 years and up to 15 years in prison. The Idaho Transportation Department wants to hear what you think about several projects around the state. Many of the proposals are in north central Idaho. One in Lewiston includes work to Bryden Canyon Road. They would redo the roadway, add flashing speed signs, a rumble strip, and more at the cost of about $1.7 million. Another project includes 8th Street from Bryden Canyon Road to Main Street for new lights, striping, and part of it would get a turning lane. That would cost about $1.8 million. There's also $1.2 million to improve Tammany Creek Road and nearly $1.5 million on Vollmer Road changes. A project in Lapway would add a turning lane on U.S. Highway 95 at Red Duck Lane for about $300,000. If you'd like to see all the projects and give your input, you can do so through the ITD website. We've set up a link at koze.com. North Central Idaho is bustling with activities surrounding America's 250th birthday. KMEI is celebrating Saturday with a kids' talent show at 11 a.m., yard games at 1, and a big celebration at Riverfront Park. Orfino has a parade, games, and music in the park Saturday, and fireworks over the river at 10:10 p.m. Elk River's festivities span 3 days, starting tomorrow with a car show, parade, huckleberry pie eating contest, and 2 nights of fireworks. Tomorrow night's fireworks start at dusk at the Log Inn. Saturday's Thunder in the Mountains is at the Elk River Airstrip, also at dusk. Grangeville's Border Days runs through Saturday with all sorts of festivities, including Idaho's oldest rodeo and an Army National Guard Black Hawk flyover. Winchester Days offers a fun run, parade, car show and shine, and fireworks Saturday night over the lake that promises to be triple the size of previous shows. In sports, the Seattle Mariners look to complete a series sweep of the Los Angeles Angels tonight in Seattle. The series was paused today to accommodate the FIFA World Cup being played at nearby Lumen Field. The Mariners are 44-43, tied for first place in the American League West Division. The Angels are 36-51 and are in last place in the division. Tonight's first pitch is set for 6:40 from T-Mobile Park with live radio coverage in the LC Valley on 95.5 FM and AM 950 KOZE and in the Upper Clearwater Valley on AM 1300 KLER. I'm Brian Danner, LC Valley News.
0: This kind of sounds like a wedding.

0: up on the prairie, but police in Wisconsin were called to a wedding reception where two people were injured with gunshot wounds. The reason? Well, it all started because one of the groomsmen was eating meatballs with his bare hands. Huh? Somebody said, you're at a wedding, you can't eat with your bare hands. Grab a fork, dummy. And gunshots ensued. I was just having a good time.
1: That escalated really quick, huh?
0: Very quickly. Holy cow. Dear baseball gods, I'm not going to do the music, but please, please allow the Mariners to win and the Rangers to lose. Thank you in your name.
1: Sweep.
0: Please.
1: Looking for the sweep.
0: Let's do it. Thank you, Brian Denner.
1: Well, you're welcome.

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song has such good tempo and texture. It's new. The band is Switchfoot. This is called Absolution. New music for you on Z-Rock 96.5. Just the feel of that song is good. 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The Gin Blossoms are going to leave some swag right there at their merch table with your name on it. It's going to be awesome. 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All right. 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We'll draw the winners on July 9th. 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

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They are allowing people into Adams Field to watch. No cost for that. It's all coming up Saturday.

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1: 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Nice and sunny today. Tomorrow on the 4th of July, it's going to be beautiful. 83 today, 87, 88 or so tomorrow, and low 90s on Saturday. Right now, 65 degrees at Z-Rock 96.5.
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0: put on supervised leave, released by the judge pending their next court date in August, each facing multiple felony charges. The duo's attorney, Jason Rinsky, says he believes some of those charges are not warranted.
1: With respect to climbing the Empire State Building, obviously that's, you know, not advised. However, charging them with these crimes, reckless endangerment in the first degree and burglary in the third degree, that's definitely, over the top here.
0: Authorities say the stunt put people at risk, including emergency crews. Fewer jobs added last month, according to the Labor Department. 57,000 jobs created in June, half of what analysts projected. And the holiday getaway is here. Travelers could be, whether they're driving or flying, could be impacted by extreme heat. This is ABC News.
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4: I'm Brian Danner. Next summer, two of Asotin County's most used roads will be getting upgrades. At Monday's County Commissioners meeting, they approved agreements with Keller Associates Engineering Firm to get plans going for Fleshman Way from the Southway Bridge to 15th Street and 15th Street from Highland Avenue up the hill to Valley View Drive. Asotin County has grants to fully fund both projects. The funds are federal dollars funneled through Washington State's Department of Transportation. Fleshman Way will get a chip seal coat and has a grant of $473,000 to cover the cost. Last time it was coated was in 2018. The 15th Street project will have new street lights, possibly some new signs, and improved striping. Much of the concern is actually on Scenic Way into the Heights. It will have better lighting and thicker fog lines on the sides. It has a grant of $850,000 to cover the cost. This is phase one of work to 15th Street. Phase two goes from Highland to Bridge Street, but will have to wait until the county can get funding. Both projects will happen at the same time next summer. Governor Brad Little has proclaimed today as Wildland Firefighter Day in Idaho, joining the national observance recognizing the dedication, service, and sacrifice of wildland firefighters and support personnel across the country. Wildland Firefighter Day honors the men and women who work tirelessly to protect lives, property, natural resources, and communities from the threat of wildfire. The observance also recognizes the many individuals who support wildfire response efforts, including dispatchers, aviation personnel, equipment operators, incident management teams, prevention specialists, communications personnel, and agency support staff. The American Automobile Association predicts as a record 72.2 million Americans, including 426,000 Idahoans, prepare to travel over the Independence Day holiday, gas prices continue to drop. Matthew Condi with Idaho AAA says today's average price for a gallon of regular in the Gem State is $4.11, 13 cents less than a week ago, and 54 cents less than a month ago.
5: What Idaho drivers are paying is a far cry from the recent peak of $4.70 back in late April. Crude oil prices have come down as the market has shown some guarded optimism about tensions in the Middle East being relieved. But the peace is fragile, as we just saw over the weekend. Any surge in the conflict can have a direct effect on oil and pump prices. Even so, AAA does not expect gas prices to deter the record number of people projected to hit the roads and take to the skies. The worst days on the road will be Thursday and Sunday, so get an early start to avoid some of the heavy traffic.
4: Condi urges travelers to celebrate responsibly and never drive angry, drowsy, or impaired. In sports, the United States men's national soccer team beat Bosnia-Herzegovina 2-0 in the World Cup round of 32 last night in Santa Clara. The win marks the first time since 2002 the U.S. has advanced to the round of 16. Up next, the Americans will face Belgium in another knockout round game Monday at 5 p.m. from Lumen Field in Seattle, with live television coverage on Fox. I'm Brian Danner, LC Valley News.
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Here's a look at today, July 2nd in rock history. On this day in 1969, bassist Noel Redding and drummer Mitch Mitchell quit the Jimi Hendrix Experience after playing the three-day Denver Pop Festival in Mile High Stadium. Jimmy would play with Mitchell again 6 weeks later at Woodstock. On this day in 1990, Tesla records their album Five-Man Acoustical Jam live in Philadelphia. Their cover of Signs becomes a surprise hit and starts an acoustic rock trend with MTV's Unplugged series delving into more rock acts. And in 1971, the classic lineup of Freddie Mercury, Brian May, Roger Taylor, and John Deacon played their very first gig as Queen at Surrey College in England. And that's a look at today, July 2nd in rock history.

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Z-Rock 96.5. It is the Valley's best rock. A happy Thursday to you. We are just a day away from the 4th of July weekend. Hopefully you get tomorrow off. I'm getting tomorrow off, so you'll miss me for one day, and then I'll be back here on Saturday to hang out with you for Mojo's Shift. I'll be here for the fireworks show. We become one. Fast way.

0: 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Now, I got a couple more spots I can fill in today, so I'll be playing it throughout my show. 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
3: 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And as for weather tonight, it will drop down to a low of 57, partly cloudy, with tomorrow being a high of 90. Independence Day is going to be a high of 93, Sunday high of 92, and Monday is getting hot. It's going to be a high of 98, pushing 100. As for all those nights, are going to be high 50s, low 60s. At the moment, it's clear. It's 81. 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

Well, it's now 4 o'clock, and a quick reminder that, well, no one's going to be here tomorrow. We will not... I mean, I won't be on air, but I'll be back here Saturday to hang out with you for the 4th of July. I'll be on covering for Mojo from 7 to midnight, and we'll be celebrating all the fireworks and the great show and all the things going on at 10 o'clock. I'll be hanging out with you then. Until then, the Drive at 5 is coming up here pretty soon in about an hour, and you can always listen to the flashback at 5:20. Profane Proficiency. Profane. Hold on, I gotta sneeze.

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I cleaned my room last night, and a bunch of dust got kicked up, so my allergies have been killing me all today. I got hit by a sneezing fit for probably about half a minute. Anyways, I want to remind you that the Gin Blossoms are going to be live at Clearwater River Casino, so come early, grab a drink, hit the floor, and keep that night going, even after the show. 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
9: 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And looking at the weather tonight, it will drop down to a low of 57, with tomorrow getting up to a high of 90 and hot. Independence Day is going to be a high of 93. Sunday, about the same, high of 93. And Monday, it's warming up even more, high of 98, pushing 100. And all these nights are going to be high 50s, low 60s. And at the moment, it's clear. It's 81. Def Leppard, Hysteria, winning.

got a call request. He asked for Shedding Skin by Pantera. Unfortunately, I don't have that one, but we argued for a while. We debated for a while. We finally decided on Cemetery Gates, Pantera. Here you go, man.

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1: Don't miss Metal Meltdown, Friday nights at 9 with Rockin' Rowdy. 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

0: ABC News, I'm Dave Packer. A dangerous heat wave blanketing more than two dozen states. ABC meteorologist Melissa Griffin.
1: These extreme heat warnings stretch all the way to Kansas City, Missouri, right down into the Gulf Coast as well. It's not just today. Again, tomorrow we're dealing with the same heat, feeling nearly 110 degrees up and down the I-95 corridor all the way down to the Gulf Coast. It still feels like 102 in Indianapolis, 101 in Chicago.
0: And the sweltering heat as Americans hit the roads and skies today, expected to have been the busiest day of the Independence Day holiday for travel. The June jobs report showing just 57,000 jobs were added. That's half of what was expected. But stocks were higher, investors thinking lower employment could lead to an interest rate cut. A review of his financial report shows that across President Trump's first year back at the White House, his investment advisors made more than 21,000 security trades, amassing sizable holdings in companies that are directly involved with deals tied to the administration. This is ABC News.
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2: Good afternoon. I'm Greg Kraber. The Idaho Transportation Department wants to hear what you think about several projects around the state. Many of those proposals are in north-central Idaho. One in Lewiston includes work to Bryden Canyon Road. They would redo the roadway, add flashing speed signs, a rumble strip, and more at the cost of about $1.7 million. Another project includes 8th Street from Bryden Canyon Road to Main Street for new lights, striping, and part of it would get a turn lane, costing about $1.8 million. There's also $1.2 million to improve Tammany Creek Road and nearly $1.5 million on Volmer Road. A project in Lapway would add a turn lane on Highway 95 at Red Duck Lane for about $300,000. If you'd like to see all of the projects around the state and submit your comments, you can do so through the ITD website. We've set up a link at koze.com, or you can go to itd.idaho.gov/funding. North Central Idaho is bustling with activity surrounding America's sesquicentennial. Grangeville's Border Days runs through Saturday with all sorts of festivities, including Idaho's oldest rodeo and an Army National Guard Black Hawk flyover. Orofino has a parade, games, and music in the park, and fireworks over the river at 10:10 p.m. Tamiai is celebrating Saturday with a kid talent show at 11 a.m., yard games at 1, and a big celebration at Riverfront Park. Elk River's festivities span 3 days, starting on Friday with a car show, parade, huckleberry pie eating contest, and 2 nights of fireworks. Tomorrow's fireworks start at dusk at the Log Inn. Saturday's Thunder in the Mountains is at the Elk River Airstrip, also at dusk. Winchester Days, meanwhile, offers a fun run, parade, car show and shine, and a fireworks show over the lake that promises to be triple the size of previous shows. Your weather forecast in the LC Valley, 59 degrees and mostly clear tonight. Tomorrow, 90 and sunny. Independence Day, 95 degrees and sunny skies. Right about fireworks time in the LC Valley, it should be about 80 degrees. And that's your news. For more on these stories and others, head over to KOZE.com and follow LC Valley News on your favorite social media. I'm Greg Kraber. Have a great night and a fantastic Independence Day weekend.
1: 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Always has, always will. Z-Rock 96.5, KOZE-FM, Lewiston, Clarkston, Assotin.